0: when you're missing home. Only know you love her when you let her go. And you let her go.
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1: So I was sitting there in the bar, and this guy came up to me, and he said, "My life stinks." And I saw his gold credit card, and I saw the way that he was looking at people across the room, and I looked at his face, and, you know, quite a good-looking face. And I just said, "Dude, your perspective on life sucks."

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1: 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I ain't wanna commit, you can omit that.

0: 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What would you like in a woman?
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Sometimes I question if this is all real, then I grab on that ass and I firmly believe it in you. Look like you drawn by an artist, no you. You look like Bernice and Yaris, but both put together. Those are some girls that I know from back home. 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Look, don't worry about it. Keep speaking Spanish, I get it.